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2: The first few games have given us a confidence boost, which is great.
1: Ousmane Dembélé et le triplé.
2: Now we have new battles, and when we advance, the quality of our opponents will improve as well.
3: Against Sweden, I feel that in terms of balance, it was perhaps our most accomplished performance. We'll obviously need to repeat that if we're to get the better of Paraguay.
4: Bonjour, on a rappelé à tout le monde.
3: We've reminded everyone that France isn't just good at playing football. Anyone who wants